famous. Even though it's only church where we were going. 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
1: Open up, man.
2: Yo, what do you want, man?
1: My girl just caught me.
2: You made her catch you?
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1: All right.